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Prime doing a Prime big day deals October 6th and 7th. Didn't they just have one of these sales events? 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

0: 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Luke Combs at BYU. Donna, you got us out of the kitchen making some cookies. Do you make, like, just enough for you to snack on?
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0: You do? So what would it take for you to deliver some of those extras here to the station tonight? I'm getting to the point where I'm hangry.

how bad the Falcons were this past week. I'm surprised we're not favored by more. Our Panthers playing on the road this Sunday. Only favored by 2.5. I mean, I guess it's a road game for us, but man, they looked terrible last week. We looked pretty good, our offense. That's a 1 o'clock kickoff Sunday. 99.9 Kiss Country, Today's Hit Country. It's Laura Lena and Chase Matthew.

John Morgan on 99.9 Kiss Country, today's hit country. You're in for a treat. As you chill on the couch Friday and Saturday, you can enjoy our iHeartRadio Music Festival. It'll be streaming on Disney Plus and Hulu. Kenny Chesney, one of the performers. I'll play him next.

Kenny Chesney, Carry On, 99.9 The Kiss Country, Today's Hit Country. So Kenny, Eric Church, Sheryl Crow, Grandma James taking over the Bank of America Stadium next year. We're going to have to road trip it. That's next August.

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0: Yeah, I guess you could call me Santa. I'm going to play your Morgan after Hudson Westbrook. It's Painted You're Pretty on today's Hit Country, 99.9 Kiss Country.

I know it's kind of late, but I don't think your neighbors will mind, Peggy. 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

desperado. They announced it like a year ago. It's coming out October 15th, right before Halloween, which is perfect. Friday the 13th, the prequel series called Crystal Lake. 99.9 Kiss Country, today's hit country. It's about Jason's mom, apparently, and her life before and after her son Jason's drowning. Guess their strategy with this reboot was go younger, add some trauma, and call it a prequel.

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Luke Combs at BYU on today's Hey Country. 99.9 Kids Country. Our Panthers not home again until October 4th. Got to get to that game and get the big dilla. Did you hear about this? A massive 2-foot smoked chicken quesadilla they're selling, loaded with cheddar, jack cheese, all sorts of stuff. $29.99. 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

0: Now, Morgan and Kid, myself, 99.9 Kids Country, today's Hit Country. Matt in Asheville getting ready to call tonight. Long day at work tomorrow. What do you do?
1: I work in finance.
0: Finance. So you spend 8 hours every day looking at spreadsheets. I don't know how you do it, man. I would go crazy looking at all those numbers.

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Go Wetzel and L. Langley, Jaded. 99 point in Kiss Country, today's hit country. You know your wine? Like you're knowledgeable about wine. Because if you are, you've got a high IQ, according to a new study. It has nothing to do with drinking wine, it's just being knowledgeable about it. So, not good news for me, because I always thought research meant a second bottle.

0: 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Just
1: to me. 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

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Like, let's be friends on the gram. 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

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Hey, thank you for starting your Thursday here with me. How about we get it rolling with some good news? Hang on, just two songs and I'll share some with you.

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1: Hey, Danger Smith, this is Jeremy Doan from Candler, North Carolina and Asheville. I am up this early, headed to work for Empire Distributors, deliver beer and wine for the grocery stores. 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

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Police up in Canada chased down a drunk guy, but when they came back, their squad car was gone. Yeah, and someone stole their ride. Earl Dibbles Jr. is going to share this dumb criminal story with us next.

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1: Up in some place called Saskatoon, sounds like a breakfast cereal, police chase down a drunk guy toting open liquor across the road. They catch him, yay for the law, but then, whoopsie-daisy, someone stole their dang squad car while they was out playing tag. They found it 15 minutes later sitting in an alley like it needed a nap. Car didn't go too far, thank goodness, but still. Ain't exactly a great look when a bad guy runs off and so does your ride. Dumb.
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We all celebrate on July 4th, but it was today that the Constitution was signed. Can you remember what year? We'll talk about that in history, plus some other things that went down on this day coming up in two songs.

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1: If you're up late with us, you'll want to follow us on Instagram too. At After Midnight Granger Smith. 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

0: about history. And he's even got the diploma to prove it. It's time for This Day in History on After Midnight with Granger Smith.
1: On this day, September the 17th, 1787, this was the day the Constitution was signed. 1972, MASH premiered on CBS. 1976, the U.S. unveiled the first space shuttle. 1977, Reba made her Grand Ole Opry debut. 1996, Oprah launched her influential book club. 2011, Occupy Wall Street began. Some famous birthdays include Chiefs quarterback Patrick Mahomes, rapper Flo Rida, country legend Hank Williams Sr., and actor John Ritter. Those are just a few things that went down on this day in history.
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1: Okay, we have Ann Hudson. She's coming in here with Nashville news. You got some stories for us?
2: 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So Kacey Musgraves has 5 CMA nominations this year, but she's already preparing herself for disappointment. I'll explain that coming up in your Nashville news next.
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1: Hey, Granger, this is Jason Locklear calling from Charlotte, North Carolina, headed to Pebble. I just wanted to call and let you know I'm a truck driver.
0: 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Thank you for calling, brother. 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

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Hey, thank you for starting your Thursday here with me. How about we get it rolling with some good news? Hang on just two songs and I'll share some with you.

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0: 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Okay, we have Ann Hudson bringing us stories about our favorite stars out there in Music City. What you got? We call this national news.
1: I know. I always love some Shania Twain news. I feel like we haven't gotten much lately, but she is revisiting her past and adding a little something new for her fans at the same time. So we'll talk about that coming up in your national news next.

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1: Listen, I get it. Not everyone sleeps at night. Some of us think, some of us drive, some of us pray. Granger's with you through it all. Thanks for being a part of the After Midnight family.

facials, manicured, waxed, and Botoxed, with deep spray on tans and creamy lotion-y hands. 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

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We all celebrate on July 4th, but it was today that the Constitution was signed. Can you remember what year? We'll talk about that in history, plus some other things that went down on this day coming up in two songs.

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1: Okay, we have Ann Hudson. She's coming in here with Nashville news. You got some stories for us?
2: 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So Kacey Musgraves has 5 CMA nominations this year, but she's already preparing herself for disappointment. I'll explain that coming up in your Nashville news next.

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0: Have we told you lately how much we love you for waking up with 99.9 Kiss Country? Because it's like a lot. Thanks for being here.
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0: A 3-year-old girl in Texas named Emmy Vetebuk has been honored for helping save her mama's life during a medical emergency. She was the only other person home when her mama suffered a seizure at the house. Emmy FaceTimed her grandparents, who were nearly 700 miles away in Georgia, and they helped her contact 911. Here's some of that call.
6: We have my 3-year-old granddaughter on FaceTime. My daughter's having a seizure. My granddaughter is 3, and they're at home alone.
7: Tell her the firefighters are coming. She needs to look out for them when she's got the door unlocked.
8: Can you yell for them? Say, come here, come here.
7: They see her.
6: That's the people you want to come in and help mommy, okay?
8: Yes, you did. You did. You did a huge help for mommy.
0: Oh, bless her little heart. I can't even imagine. Turned out to be a big hero, though, and that is definitely a real good feel good.
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0: moves. All I really need is a little something, bring me back to the middle. All I really need is a little.
1: What are you doing? It's Eddie Fox on 99.9 Kiss Country. While we're waiting on Amanda Fox to arrive, tell me something interesting about yourself.
2: Hey, I've got a good one.
1: All right, come on.
2: My uncle gave me some money one time, and my mama wouldn't take me to the store, so I was probably two. I put them in my mouth, and I swallowed them.
1: The coins?
2: Yeah. Now, there were three, so my mother took me to the doctor, got x-rayed. They could only find two.
1: What?
2: I was x-rayed until those pennies passed. They was three, but see, two of them was perfect.
1: I
2: put
1: see.
2: Together to where they only showed up two.
1: I see. That would have been freaky.
2: Yeah. Next time I got money, guess what? I got to go to the store. Y'all have a good day.
1: You too, honey. We love you.
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0: Country. Morning. Thank you kindly for waking up with 99.9 Kiss Country. What's your name?
1: Jackson, and I'm from Asheville, and I love the Eddie Fox Show.
0: Are you proud to be an American?
1: Yeah.
0: Give me a loud, proud God Bless America.
1: God Bless America.
2: Oh.

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1: What are you doing? It's Eddie Fox on 99.9 KISS Country. Mark Starling on the broadcast. Amanda has not shown up this morning.
2: I'm not surprised.
1: And we're not exactly...
2: I told you she was busking downtown yesterday.
1: Well, she took the day off yesterday, but she was supposed to be in this morning, but she hasn't arrived yet, so...
2: Well, I mean...
1: My fear is she quit or something weird. Maybe she... Just rode off into the sunset? I don't know.
2: Boss neglected to tell you that your wife said she's had enough.
1: Did she tell you anything?
2: She didn't say nothing to me, but that doesn't mean anything. I'm usually the last to find out about stuff anyways.
1: She posted on Facebook for folks to guess why she was out yesterday. Wrong answers only. A lot of going to the hospital to have a baby. That did not happen.
2: That did not happen.
1: Won't happen. No.
2: She has hidden it very well.
1: She might be going to adopt a cat or something.
2: Right. Well, I hope not. Hopefully a dog. Y'all need another dog.
1: Some said she was going to walk the earth and practice karate. I mean,
2: possibility, I guess. I still think there's a likelihood that she's busking in downtown.
1: It could be.
2: No,
1: I had a big time at the North Carolina Mountain State Fair night before last, judging the ice cream eating contest.
2: How was that?
1: Oh, it's fantastic. Oh, it's so good.
2: Yeah,
1: it was so good, man. I am amazed at the amount of ice cream that these folks can eat. This one kid said, "I'm lactose intolerant," but I took a shot because I was going to win the contest, and he did. The age group. I was like, okay, man,
2: I bet you he had to change his draws after that contest.
1: You know what? I get where he's coming from because I love Reese's Cups so much. Yeah, so if I had like a peanut allergy, I'd carry a pen and just hope for the best, man. Well, I couldn't give him up.
2: I hope he doesn't have to work in confined spaces with someone else.
1: You know what I mean? Well, if he got the shot or something, that helps though, right?
2: You know, is it really lactose intolerance?
1: I don't know.
2: When you sit down and you eat that much lactose, what do you expect is going to happen? You know what I mean?
1: Pen or no pen.
2: Pen or
1: shot
2: no.
1: Shot or no shot.
2: Right. I mean.
1: Something got to give.
2: Like intolerance or not, something is going to give.
1: There's a threshold there.
2: That's right.
1: I feel like once you get there.
2: Right.
1: Ain't nothing.
2: Once you cross that line, you don't come back from it. You know
1: ain't no Zippy. Ain't no Tylenol.
2: There's no zip tie that'll solve that. I got news for you.
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1: I'm good. Will you play your 26 song for me, please?
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1: Nope, sorry, just me. Well, fans have been missing Kenny Chesney's summer tour tradition since he took a break to play the Sphere in Las Vegas, and he listened. Get ready for Kenny's original Vibe Room Tour 2027. It fires up April 24th, and Kenny looks back on his career compared to how it's going now.
2: I didn't realize when I first got on the ride that it was going to be a lot, how much work was going to be involved in staying on the ride. And then again, I didn't realize how much fun it was going to be. I really love what I do. I love being able to take a song and then touching somebody's life with it, and it's better than it's ever been right now.
1: And this tour is going to be huge. Sheryl Crow, Graylin James, and Eric Church on this tour. Oh, and Old Dominion joins up for the show in Buffalo. And Kenny talks about having Eric Church on his summer tour.
3: Eric freaking Church went out and did a stadium tour with me in 2013. And even then, he didn't have to do it. You know, he had all these great hit songs, and we did a couple sporadic shows together in 2015. Now, we haven't worked together since then. Mm-hmm. Eric Church does not have to go with us. And it says a lot about him that he is. And I love him, and the only way I can think and wrap my brain around it is because he just wants to.
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6: Traffic volume is moving well on the Captain Jeff Horn Bridge. Smoky Park Highway, no backups. Pisgah Highway, moving well.
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0: she wrote the song Son of Jolene. Dolly Parton loved it, recorded it with her, and she is coming to Asheville. Y'all, please help me welcome Bells to the broadcast on 99.9 Kiss Country, playing your first headlining show in Asheville at Revival September 24th.
1: First headlining show in Asheville. I've never played in Asheville before, so I'm really, really excited.
0: Well, yeah. We're excited to have you. So I was just watching your TikTok about the ex who lives here.
1: Oh, yeah. Yep. Ex-boyfriend from Asheville. Yeah. No, I mean, he lives in Nashville now. I met him here. And we're actually on good terms, but that was, like, one of our fights was he would never take me to Asheville to, like, meet his family. And I've never really... I've driven through Asheville, like, a bunch, and it's so beautiful, and I've always wanted to spend time there, and he would never take me there. And then... Now we broke up, we're actually on pretty good terms. He's, like, one of my only exes that I think is a decent person.
0: Oh, that's a good thing. But, see, that's a happy ending to a crazy story.
1: Yeah, but I'm so excited to come to Asheville and actually get to, like, see it, because I've never really been before. So.
0: Well, we can't wait to have you. You're going to love it. Obviously, you know, everybody has been talking about the Son of Jolene. I mean, I can't even imagine how blown away you were to get to work with Dolly Parton. But then, overnight, I feel like you became part of history. How do you wrap your mind around that?
1: I don't really know if I have yet, truly. It is so insane and surprising. And, I mean, she was just such an idol to me growing up, and I was just obsessed with her, and I don't know if I would be doing country music without Dolly, really, and then to have a song with her is absolutely insane, and then to now be, you know, a little piece of her amazing legacy is, like, truly just mind-blowing. I don't even really know how to process it, but
0: I'm sure that
1: I'm just so grateful.
0: When you wrote the song, you never imagined that it would end up being the story that it became.
1: No, not at all. Not at all.
0: Now, we all know, obviously, Dolly is an endless, deep well of wisdom and advice. What are some of the best that she passed on to you?
1: Yeah, she told me two things. She said to follow my God gut, and then she told me that there's a lot of chances in this world, so don't sacrifice your character or your beliefs for a chance, because there will be another one.
0: I love
1: that. Which truly meant the world.
0: So after that, what kind of goals do you have? I mean, it's like one of the highlights of anybody's career. So now what are you hoping to achieve?
1: I don't know.
0: Where do you go from here?
1: I love music so much. I mean, this has been my dream since I was a little kid, and I'm just so incredibly grateful to get to do this as my job. And, you know, anything, honestly, I said when Son of Jolene came out, I said, I can die happy now. And honestly, I still feel that way. So I'm just so, so excited about everything, and just so grateful to Dolly, and I just miss her so much. So
0: we all do. The whole world does, yeah.
1: Still processing everything, but yeah.
0: What's a question that you've always wanted to be asked in an interview that nobody's ever asked you?
1: Oh, my gosh. I don't know. Let me try to think. I have no idea. I mean, I think no one asks about, like, I have, like, the cutest dog ever. I have, like, the best dog. Like, I love her so much.
0: Ella, what kind of dog do you have?
1: I have a little mini dachshund, and she actually travels with me on tour. So,
0: what's her name?
1: Her name's Penny. She goes everywhere with me, and she's, like, 9 pounds. She's just so sweet, and she's at the merch booth sometimes at my shows. And yeah, so anyway, I think Penny deserves more attention, honestly. So,
0: well, if you bring her to Asheville, I want to get a autograph.
1: Yeah, I think she will be in Asheville, actually. So,
0: Bells, thank you so much for spending time with us. We cannot wait to see you at Revival on the 24th.
1: Awesome. Thank you so much for having me. So looking forward to it.
0: Have a great day.
1: Awesome. You too.
0: Bye.
1: Bye.

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1: He's very funny and I love it.
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1: Every morning, yeah.
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crawl out of bed. I lost a hell of a woman. Freedom caught me on the chin. But I'm doing all

0: All right, family. Let's talk for a second. Jetty Fox on 99.9 Kiss Country. What if I told you that Amanda Fox was no longer a part of the Eddie Fox Show?
1: You do know that's really mean to do, right?
0: I say, what if? But she's
1: as far
0: still here.
1: As I know. No, I'm still part of the show.
0: She was just dropping the youngin' off. Sorry, I had to be dramatic about it.
1: So actually, I did something kind of cool that benefits everybody listening that Eddie may be scared. Maybe some people are happy that you just said that. I don't know. But
0: What are you talking about?
1: Well, you know, Bristol is this weekend. A lot of people are already at Bristol.
0: Yeah.
1: We were giving away tickets to Bristol for the Saturday race, and a lot of people were so excited. A lot of people were bummed they didn't win those. Well, I have picked up a few pairs of tickets to give away.
0: I thought you were dropping the young enough.
1: Look, I was busy. I was off yesterday. I had this morning.
0: Oh. So you got, in the process, you got some Bristol tickets?
1: So I think, what do you say? We give away a pair?
0: Right now?
1: Yeah, let's do it.
0: Okay. All right. 888-704-KISS. Come on in.
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0: So, Ellie is learning a lot at school. Mm-hmm. And this right here, this made me really proud.
3: Dear Lord, help us to be gentle and kind. Help us to love others in the way you love us. And Jesus,
0: Amy,
3: pray. Amen.
0: Amen.
1: Jesus, Amy.
0: I love it.
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1: Yay!
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1: Michelle.
3: Well, Michelle, you have just won a pair of tickets to the Bristol Night Race this Saturday.
1: Yay!
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1: Kiss Country.
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5: Yay!
0: It is Mark Starling over here yawning.
6: Yeah, man.
0: Stretched out.
6: I didn't get home from the fair till like 10 o'clock last night.
0: What in the world?
6: I
0: love that Mountain State Fair.
3: I haven't been. I'm the only one that hasn't been yet.
6: Yeah.
0: We're going this weekend.
6: It's something. I'll tell you.
0: Oh, it's a gift that keeps on giving.
6: Yeah, it certainly is, Clark.
0: I can't wait to eat my face off at the fair. Ooh! I didn't get a chance to eat the other night. I was hosting the ice cream eating contest.
6: You didn't get ice cream?
0: No.
6: Were you lactose or something?
0: No, I was just running my mouth.
6: Oh.
0: I was hosting, not eating.
6: Yeah. Cowboy John Roten kidnapped my grandbaby last night.
3: Aww. Oh,
6: yeah? Yeah, the band was playing over there at the Mountain Music Festival stage.
0: Yeah.
6: They were playing the Tennessee Waltz, I believe, and this is what I ended up with.
0: Oh my God!
3: How cute!
0: Look at Cowboy with that baby. Oh, that's a tired baby.
6: And then he just walked away with her and took and took like no, neighbor,
0: water a fish.
6: Neighbor and Ty just looked at me and they were like, "Where's he going?" I was like, "Don't worry, she's fine.
3: He's fine. He's a good one with kids."
6: Yeah,
0: it was weird. I was there what night before last. I heard John Roten. And I heard our boy Brandon over the loudspeaker, but I never saw him.
6: Yeah. I heard Brandon announcing a missing kid yesterday, last night.
0: Was it that one?
6: Oh, it was a very smooth announcement,
0: too. No, was that kid?
6: No, it wasn't that kid. No. No.
3: Hopefully they found the kid.
6: Yeah, hopefully they did.
0: Yeah,
6: I think they probably did. A low-barrier shelter in Asheville is putting a pause on its residential program. The Salvation Army Center of Hope is holding off services from November 1st through April 30th over funding issues. It's the first time a pause has been implemented in a half century of that program. The shelter has struggled since federal funding ended in 2018 and then COVID hit 2 years later. The state providing funds to secure dams in western North Carolina. The Department of Environmental Quality announcing the award of $3.4 million yesterday. Improvements will be made at the Turner Shoals Dam in Mill Spring, Beach Lake Dam near Hendersonville, and Ash Lake Dam northeast of Boone. Around 40 of the 400 dams inspected by the state after Hurricane Helene were considered to be damaged. So that's not a good thing. A Duke Energy Foundation grant will help downtown Hendersonville businesses. The Friends of Downtown Hendersonville announcing a $25,000 grant this week, which will go to store improvements along the corridors of Main Street and 7th Avenue. The funding can be used for items like signage improvement, mural installations, as well as marketing merchandise.
0: All right, then.
6: And the Mantis ride is back open after an incident.
0: Heard about that.
6: Hey, when they say don't take your cell phone on a ride, don't take your cell phone.
0: Don't do it.
6: I mean, it came flying out and hit some kid.
0: Yeah.
6: That's not good.
0: No.
3: That was scary.
6: I was standing under that thing last night.
0: That's where the ice cream
6: was it right there?
0: So I was watching that thing go around. I'm like, oh, no. Yeah,
6: I was trying to negotiate corn dog prices at that point.
0: You can't whittle, man.
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9: Traffic is moving well and steady on the interstates. No problems on the Captain Jeff Bowen Bridge. Smoky Park Highway northbound.
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0: Sun. That's a good song right there. It's Eric Church on 99.9 Kiss Country. Oh, those tickets are on sale here pretty quick, like today. Aren't they for the Kenny Chesney, Eric Church thing? The pre-sale starts this morning?
1: Oh, does it?
0: I think
1: okay.
0: so.
1: Okay, oh, a pre-sale. Yeah.
0: It's KennyChesney.com. Pre-sale.
1: We also
0: at 10.
1: Are going to have a lot more ways coming up that you can get your hands on those Kenny Chesney tickets.
0: Oh, yeah?
1: Like
0: how?
1: Like by the end of the show, I can give you more information.
0: Like this show?
1: This show.
0: Oh.
1: This today's show.
0: Okay. All right, cool.
1: Look, I just come back with all kinds.

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Association of the Blue Ridge Mountains just got some pretty impressive recognition for that. The Builders Association of the Blue Ridge Mountains and its members earned 39 of the 86 Stars Awards presented across North Carolina this year. So think about that for a second. Nearly half of the statewide awards came back to Western North Carolina. 18 member companies were recognized for their work, including custom homes, remodeling,

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3: That late summer sunshine will burn off any fog and low-level moisture quickly, and we'll see temperatures climb fast. Expect mid to upper 80s again this afternoon. A few hit-and-miss showers and thunderstorms are possible. Day. Tonight, partly cloudy and more fog will develop by early Friday. Friday afternoon, another hot one with highs in the mid to upper 80s, more scattered afternoon storms. I'm meteorologist Megan Danahay with your News 13 Skywatch weather.
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0: His name is Trey Pendley. That one's called Family Man. You got it first right here on 99.9 Kiss Country. Listen, don't be mad at me. I just want you to appreciate
1: so many messages.
0: The little things in life. You don't know what you got till it. You don't know what you got till it's gone.
1: But I'm not gone.
0: No, you're not.
1: Hopefully.
0: No.
1: You better not jinx
0: me. I just simply asked the question, what would y'all think about a show without Amanda Fox? She's still on the show. I was just asking, what would it be like? It'd be
1: you
0: crazy.
1: You want to have a show without Amanda Fox?
0: I do not. Okay. I'm just simply asking. You know?
1: Just asking.
0: Because we were missing you this morning. You're off gallivanting, gathering free stuff like the Easter Bunny or something.
1: You know, I was trying to, you know, we have a lot of great listeners.
0: You're like Easter Claus.
1: And I want to show them how much we appreciate them.
0: Well, you came back with many, many things. And
1: well,
0: y'all going to love it.
1: I feel like as the local Western North Carolina morning show,
0: yeah,
1: we have to send as many people to these local events as we can. And Bristol is a great event. Y'all, if you've not seen all the stuff that they are doing for this weekend, they have Dolly Pink butterflies everywhere.
0: Amazing.
1: They have a very special Kyle Busch car in tribute to him. It is going to be an amazing race to be at.
0: Our buddy Hunter is there reporting. And I'm sure he'll have pictures and video for
1: mm-hmm.
0: us. He's probably there in line now waiting on. And he'll get 1,000 autographs because that's what he does. Hunter's good that way. But once we get some updates from him, we'll pass them on. So maybe in the process of doing your daily, yeah, maybe even going to Bristol, you might get really thirsty. And, you know, those little Capri Sun bags just ain't enough.
1: No, they're not. You know, I do every once in a while sneak a Capri Sun.
0: Me too, man.
1: And it definitely is not enough.
0: It is the most refreshing thing when you are thirsty. Oh, my mm-hmm. goodness. Well, now they're testing the Big Gulp pouch, which is not one, not two, but three times bigger than the regular pouch.
1: Now, is it three times the cost?
0: I don't even see. Oh, yeah, $6 each.
1: What?
0: Dang, a piece? Wow.
1: Can't you buy like a whole, like
0: well,
1: one of those big
0: they're just testing
1: juice
0: it.
1: Bottle things?
0: New pouch comes with larger straw attached. It's also refillable.
1: Oh. Refillable?
0: Which you will realize from the get-go.
1: To refill it.
0: You actually buy it empty.
1: You're paying $6 just for the pouch?
0: Yep.
1: An
0: you
1: empty
0: are.
1: Pouch?
0: Yep.
1: Where do you
0: it
1: buy
0: does,
1: the stuff to put
0: it
1: in it?
0: It does come with a coupon that can be used toward any Capri Sun flavor, though. They recommend getting a 64-ounce jug for multiple refills. Ah! Okay, it's a limited time thing. It's available next week, Monday through Thursday.
1: Whoa.
0: Through daily
1: Why
0: drops.
1: Why are you buying a $6 empty pouch?
0: Walmart.com.
1: If you buy the
0: I
1: big,
0: don't know. That's just what they're giving us.
1: 64-ounce jug of it anyway. You can pour it in your own cup or this your own sippy cup.
0: This is all unfolding live.
1: You had me until I found out it was empty.
0: They say if it's a success, they'll add it to the permanent lineup of Capri Sun
1: no,
0: products.
1: If y'all make this a success, then I have a lot of questions about
0: I mean,
1: why.
0: That's a big pouch. Couldn't
1: but
0: they at least fill the first
1: for,
0: one?
1: For one,
0: for
1: yeah.
0: $6, you can't give us a little bit of juice? That makes me angry.
1: Yeah, you had me until it was empty.
0: You had me until I read empty. $6. That's a bunch of.
1: You got to start reading things before you start talking
0: well, it
1: about
0: was
1: it
0: all,
1: live on
0: It was
1: air.
0: All unfolding.
1: Obviously.
0: As I'm like, dude.
1: No. Everything is so expensive right now. I'm not buying a six. We have enough cups. I can buy the big
0: jug. I will
1: jug
0: cut the little bag open and refill that my damn self. There's
1: oh,
0: six.
1: Whoa.
0: I mean, y'all, I feel like that was. See, this has just been a bunch of hooey.
1: Don't repeat what Eddie Fox says, children.
0: Sorry. Well, it's available next week if you want to get it at the Walmart.com.
2: Good morning, I'm Mark Starling. Western North Carolina Congressman Chuck Edwards filing a formal complaint against the House Ethics Committee leadership, accusing them of violating.
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30: 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Because AI can't hold a Bojangles.

0: It's almost Friday. All is well and right with the world. Mountain State Fair is a kicking. We got to get back out there because I've got to have one of those donut burgers, Amanda Fox.
1: You do always like the donut burger.
0: I don't think I got one last year. Year before I did, but not last year. Yeah, we got to go back and buy.
1: We're trying to get back out there this weekend.
0: Y'all, it was so much fun hosting the ice cream eating contest the other night. I can't believe y'all can eat ice cream like you do. But
1: let me tell you, watching the video from there, those kids were putting away some ice cream and the adults.
0: They got on it, I can't. My teeth too sensitive. I can't do it.
1: Didn't you say the one kid was lactose intolerant? But was just like, I'm going for it.
0: And I think he won, didn't he? If I'm not mistaken. Yeah, I'm impressed. Very impressed. It's Eddie Fox and Amanda Fox on 99.9 Kiss Country. It's about time to bow, pop, and club.
1: Yeah, so what happens is we get caller number 9 on the line. You get to choose a balloon. We either have 4 or 5 left for you, and whatever song is behind that balloon, you have to collect to win a $50 Bojangles gift card.
0: You want
1: to
0: play? Come on. 888-704-KISS. Good luck.
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0: Well, a big old country morning. Thank you kindly for waking up with 99.9 Kiss Country. Hey, look, you are number nine.
1: No, I'm not.
0: You are too.
1: Oh, my God.
0: I know.
2: What's your name?
1: Ariana.
0: Ariana, my name's Eddie. Her name is Amanda. We got two balloons over here on the Bow Pop and Cluck board. We've got number four and number five. Which do you choose?
1: Let's go four.
0: Number four.
2: All right. All right.
0: Whoa, how's it going?
2: All right, you got Kenny Chesney. She thinks my tractor's sexy.
0: Get to clucking, girl.
1: Oh, Lord. All right. Cluck.
0: Yeah!
2: That was good!
0: Cluck. Yes, girl. That's it. You got it.
2: You have won a $50 Bojangles gift card.
0: I love it.
1: Oh, my gosh. Thank you guys so much. I love you guys. I listen to y'all every morning.
0: Oh, we love you so much. Thank you for putting up with us.
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0: What you doing? Hey, it's Eddie Fox and... Oh, yeah, Amanda Fox.
1: Stop over it.
0: Oh, 99.9 Kiss Country. Everybody's giving me a hard time because I alluded to the fact that you were no longer with the broadcast.
1: That was very mean.
0: I simply asked the question, what if? We'd all be sad is the answer to the question. And you're still here. We love that. And you come bearing gifts, Sarah Amanda Fox.
1: I do. Well, this weekend is Bristol, which one of my favorite weekends. I used to do
0: Bristol,
1: this
0: baby!
1: Every year with some friends, and I miss those days, but...
0: I've never been.
1: I know.
0: I've never been. I'd
1: we
0: love
1: need
0: to go.
1: Go. We actually, last night, I was like, we should go to Bristol this
0: weekend.
1: Okay,
0: so let's don't give these tickets away. And...
1: I'm just saying. This weekend, Saturday's race is going to be even extra special. They have already, you can see the videos, they're putting beautiful pink butterfly logos with Dolly's name all around the track. They're going to have a special tribute wall for Dolly. They're also doing a bunch of things for Kyle Busch with
0: that
1: towels
0: car.
1: And the car.
0: That car is... Oh, my goodness.
1: I would probably cry all weekend if we were there, honestly. But it's beautiful to see everybody,
0: man.
1: You know, kind of coming. Those two losses were big for NASCAR in the world. And then Dolly, of course, Bristol, Tennessee.
0: Yeah.
1: All of that connection. So I love that they're doing that. And while I was off, I was like, you know what? People were real excited about the Bristol race. Everybody kept asking if we were going to get more tickets. So I went and got some more tickets.
0: Well, you want to give them away?
1: Let's give away another pair.
0: All right. Caller 9. Come on in. 888-704-KISS. Good luck. Crank up this tune from Cole Dell Jr.

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1: Weather. That late summer sunshine will burn off any fog and low-level moisture quickly, and we'll see temperatures climb fast. Expect mid to upper 80s again this afternoon. A few hit-and-miss showers and thunderstorms are possible in the heat of the day. Tonight, partly cloudy, and more fog will develop by early Friday. Friday afternoon, another hot one with highs in the mid to upper 80s, more scattered afternoon storms. I'm meteorologist Megan Danahay with your News 13 Skywatch weather.
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0: This weekend is a big, big weekend of racing. Oh, my Lord. It's Bristol, baby.
1: I wish we were going. I really do.
0: I know. Teddy Fox and Amanda Fox on 99.9 Kiss Country. Our racing redneck buddy, Hunter, is at the track right now. What you doing, man?
2: Just hanging out at the garage entrance listening to y'all.
0: You a good man.
2: Yeah. Got my little JBL speaker back here behind me and got my flag set up and everything.
0: That's awesome, man. We saw the video and pics this morning. Appreciate all the updates, man. So what are you seeing? What's the vibe? How's it feeling?
2: Well, so far it's still kind of somber, but it's a race day. It's got to make its way through.
0: Yeah.
2: Watch all the haulers come in.
1: Are you the only person sitting there right now?
2: Yes.
1: Oh, look at you.
0: Now, look, y'all, Hunter knows how to get the autographs. Everyone we've ever asked for, even ones we didn't ask for, he got for us. So we appreciate you, man. I don't know that I know a bigger race fan than Hunter.
2: Yeah, I'm pretty big. I've met everybody and anybody there is. I met Chase, Tony, got Kyle a couple times. Gonna be hard not seeing him here this weekend.
0: Yeah, man, that car. Oh my gosh, that car is beautiful. It's gonna be a good weekend, but it's gonna be somber, like you said, a lot of heartbreak. But I mean, celebration too, and remembering some really big legends.
2: Yes, we have already seen the Dolly banner they got set up over there at the fan zone, and it feels weird being out here without them.
1: I hope that Chase wins for you since you're there, and I hope you have a good weekend, honey.
2: Hopefully he does. So far this year, I'm 1-for-2. So, well, 1-for-3.
1: Not bad.
2: Hopefully
1: not
2: it can
1: bad.
2: Be 2-for-4.
0: Hey, look, we fully expect to see you singing "I Will Always Love You" out there in front of that Dolly banner. All right.
2: I will try my best, but no promises.
0: You won't, but we love you anyway, buddy.
2: Love y'all.
0: Be careful.
2: I will try my best.
0: Say it's Bristol, baby.
2: It's Bristol, baby. I feel.

0: This is something we really needed. What's going on? It's Eddie Fox and Amanda Fox on 99.9 Kiss Country. A group of scientists have built a toilet for mosquitoes.
1: Come again? What do you mean?
0: Yeah, for the little skeeters to do, you know, their business.
1: For them to actually use.
0: Yeah, they...
1: Why do we need that?
0: Well, researchers from Rutgers built a 3D printed water repellent funnel that collects mosquito waste without harming those precious insects. Not a joke. They're using it to research this and that. And you know what they found? Viruses never before seen in America that may be silently spreading. Okay.
1: Okay, so how do we know that it's only mosquitoes going in this thing? What about flies and butterflies and ladybugs?
0: I don't know. I see the picture and it's all skeeters. I don't know. Maybe they have a skeeter tractor or something. Well, mosquito toilet just ain't going
1: to
0: cut it. We got to come up with a name.
1: So this is just to find viruses?
0: Well, I research mosquitoes and I guess what they're, I don't know. There are people that study skeeters, I suppose. Mosquito toilet ain't going to cut it. We got to come up with a name of this thing. So I got to thinking.
1: Oh, goodness.
0: Here Buzz Bowl.
1: Buzz Bowl, okay.
0: Skeeter Pier. The Swat and Squat.
1: Oh, I think I like that one.
0: When Nature Calls, But Then Bites You. I don't know. The Tiny Tinkle Tank. The Buzzness Center. You know, you do your business.
1: Your buzzness. Cute.
0: Mosquito. I think Swat and Squat is my favorite.
1: I like that one.

0: Moving on.
1: You know what? I feel like nature is saying, bleep it, we're taking it back.
2: Okay, I have a lot of people have questions.
1: There is, oh man,
2: and are skeptical of this story.
1: First of all, we got bears that are just walking up in people's kitchens and making omelets and stuff.
2: Well,
1: they're
2: evolving. One about came up in our kitchen last night.
1: He was in the backyard. He scared the fool out of me. Then we got the skeeters with their own toilets, and now we got this. I don't even.
2: So a man in Charlotte, Charlotte, North Carolina, woke up struggling to breathe because a small juvenile rat snake had crawled inside his CPAP machine hose.
1: Let that sink in.
2: If
1: youngins.
2: You Google this, you will see the picture of this little snake in his CPAP machine hose.
1: Another few inches, that thing could have been down his throat.
2: Now, medical professionals and equipment users are expressing doubt that this wild snake could just easily slither through a sealed unit. Some think that maybe it entered when the hose was disconnected, or some say maybe it was placed there.
1: I mean, it's probably, what for what
2: it
1: reason?
2: It looks so crazy. Could you imagine waking up and you just got a little, maybe your hose came detached.
1: Or it got kinked or something, and as you got a little snake in the hose, I mean, y'all, I'd lose my
2: mind.
1: That
2: whole machine would be thrown in the front yard.
1: I'd burn the house down. I would burn the house down. I imagine those machines are not cheap.
2: No.
1: But I mean,
2: non-venomous. I mean, good thing.
1: He's like a foot long. You see
2: gives me the creeps. The dimensions. Seeing it.
1: It's like what? It's 12. It says 13 inches.
2: It is kind of like, how did that happen? But
1: as a man's rule, though, I don't know if that's right or not. But it's as a
2: probably not it, then.
1: It looks real. It looks long.

0: 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It's in my soul.
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0: Yeah, I heard Eric Church there meant to go with Luke Coves.
1: My name is Leroy Jenkins. I'm from Weaverville, and I would like to win Kitty Chesney tickets on 99.9.
0: Nothing. I gotta go, Mom. I gotta talk on the radio.
2: So that's how you would leave a talkback message if you want.
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3: Yes, so we are sending you to see Kenny Chesney and Eric Church in Charlotte next August, thanks to Champion Credit Union. 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
2: yes, ma'am,
3: you want to hit that talkback mic, tell us who you are, where you're listening, and that you want to go, and you just might win a pair of tickets for that August 21st show at Bank of America Stadium, thanks to Champion Credit Union.
2: It won't hurt if you really lay it on thick, like just, you know, bare your soul why you need these tickets.
3: I love Amanda Fox.
2: Yes.
3: I love Kiss Country.
2: Would not be the same without Amanda Fox.
3: Yes. No, this should be about y'all, not us. So, you could say, I've had a hard year. I just need to go to the show, or I just want to treat myself.
2: Got gout in my toe, or something.
3: Or I love Kenny Chesney and Eric Church.
2: Yeah, yeah. Lay it on thick. You might win. You never know. All right, back tomorrow with the Finally Friday broadcast. We have more of them tickets, Amanda Fox.
3: We sure do, Eddie Fox.
2: So maybe a Bristol Blowout Friday type of thing?
3: I think that sounds like a great idea. We will also be bow popping and clucking around 8:10.
2: We got
3: one left. You have to choose number 5.
2: That's it. Yeah. About 8:10, we'll do that for some free Bojangles and whatever else we can come up with between now and about 6 tomorrow morning. Hopefully we'll see you then. My name's Eddie Fox. Her name's Amanda Fox. We love you for listening. And if you weren't, thanks for nothing.
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5: That late summer sunshine heats things up today with highs in the mid to upper 80s. We'll expect to see isolated showers and thunderstorms from the heat of the afternoon into early evening. Temperatures fall back into the 70s after sunset. More patchy fog develops tonight into early Friday morning with lows in the low 60s. Expect to see more hot weather on Friday. Highs in the upper 80s, but more scattered showers and thunderstorms in the afternoon. I'm meteorologist Megan Danahay with your News 13 Skywatch weather.
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Thank you for hanging out with 99.9 Kiss Country while you're working. Lainey Wilson on stage Saturday night at the iHeartRadio Music Festival in Vegas. 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

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Morgan Wallen just released a song today that's part of the new Grand Theft Auto, because, well, why not? Here he is with Wasted on You on Kiss Country.

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Eddie and Amanda are back tomorrow morning with the iHeart Country World Premiere, that new one from Luke Bryan and Luke Combs. 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

Country. Hello and a good Thursday afternoon. I'm Aaron Michael. Thank you so much for having us on and letting us be that soundtrack for you. 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

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Jelly Roll says he's been praying an awful lot and may step away from music. That's some big news there. I am

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Hope that Thursday workday treating you wonderful. 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

0: Today's Hit Country, 99.9 Kiss Country. You know, we had a big concert announcer this week, right? Kenny Chesney playing Bank of America Stadium in August. Yeah, I got your details and how you can win your way there. Thanks to our friends at Champion Credit Union coming up next.
1: Well, me and my lady had our first big fight, so I drove around till I saw the neon lights of a corner bar.

Looking half asleep, but he walked up and said, "What'll it be?" I said, "The good stuff." 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

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Hope you're having a wonderful Thursday. 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Either way, I'll just crank up Luke Bryan for you right now.

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He's part of the Grand Theft Auto 6 soundtrack. He released that on his Instagram today. Here's Morgan Wallen right now.

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Did you know that apparently the holiday shopping season begins on October 6th? Are you thinking about holiday shopping? Are you doing it yet? 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

the day, Potts Farm was a place to go. Load a truck up, hit the dirt road. 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Light the bonfire and call the girls. 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Jack and Jim were a few good men. 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And all this small town, he said, she said. 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Watch your mouth. 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I'm tired of talking, man. Y'all ain't listening.

0: Today's Hit Country 99.9 at Kiss Country. So, Rob, holiday shopping apparently starts October 6th, holiday shopping season, I should say. Are you thinking about that?
1: There is no way anybody's thinking about holiday shopping right now. I don't believe that at all. Like, no way.

Holmes with today's Hit Country 99.9 Kiss Country. I'm Aaron Michael. Hello, good evening, and thank you for having us on. Hope that Thursday has treated you wonderful. I will get you Ella Langley, get you Eric Church on the way. You know what that means. Yeah, hang on. Get that talk back mic ready.

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It's crazy that Florida Georgia Line is playing the Carolina Country Music Festival in Myrtle Beach in June. That's going to be a wild party.

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She's a part of the fun this week in our iHeartRadio Music Festival going down in Vegas. Now, don't freak out. You don't have to be in Vegas to enjoy it. You can actually watch it while you're in your PJs, on your couch, throwing some popcorn in your mouth. 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

Cody Johnson, he's had some rough jobs. Dangerous jobs. Professional bull rider. Worked as a guard at a maximum security prison. Being a country singer, the safest job he's probably ever had. Here's Ella Langley, Loving Life Again. 99.9 Kiss Country, today's hit country.

0: Morgan was teasing us on his socials the other day about something without putting any words on it. We knew some sort of announcement was coming. We found out what it is. He's got a song in the soundtrack for Grand Theft Auto 6 coming out in November, which will be the biggest video game release ever. 99.9 Kiss Country, Today's Hit Country.
1: Well, I caught my wife with another man, and it cost me $99.

Laura Lena and Chase Matthew, All My Exes. 99.9 Kiss Country, Today's Hit Country, announced it this week. Kenny Chesney, Eric Church, and others are going to be in Charlotte next year. 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

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Dan and Shay say so on today's Hey Country. 99.9 Kiss Country. My name's Corey, and it's coming back first time in 6 years. IHOP and their stuffed French toast. It's basically dessert pretending to be breakfast, and I don't have a problem with that.